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All day long I'd biddy biddy bum. 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Idle diddle diddle digga digga diddle diddle dum. If I were a biddy biddy rich.

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All day long I'd pity pity fun if I were a wealthy man. 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Diddle digga diddle digga digga digga diddle dum. 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I see her putting on airs and strutting like a peacock. Oy, what a happy mood she's in. Screaming at the servant day and night, I has to verkauf my kasche. The most important men in town will come to phone on me. They will ask me to advise.